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You and a buddy will fly to Florida, get put up in a hotel, get a pair of tickets into the show. It's going to be a hell of a trip, man. I wish I could take it because I would love to be in Florida in October at a

0: 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O-U-T, out. 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
7: Just a gigantic thank you to Rudolph Schenker and Klaus Meine of the Scorpions for hanging with us tonight. It is such an absolute honor and privilege to get to share some space with you, share some time with you, and celebrate 60 plus years of this band. So I got to ask a question, because I feel like this is an urban legend type of story. But I heard once that the original title for Rock You Like a Hurricane was, or at least talked about, was F You Like a Hurricane. Is that true?
8: No.
7: Okay.
9: Oh, that was, I mean, I think once when you played the riff, the first thing Klaus had in mind already, here I am, Rock You Like a, was the first thing he said. And then the band was discussing, no, it's not like a hurricane. I think must be stronger and stuff like this. But then we made a decision and said, oh, yes, this fits so perfectly with the riff that we don't have to change it.
8: Wir rocken euch wie ein Wirbelsturm. That's what it is in German.
9: Yeah, that's, you know, also, so that's much better in English.
8: Everybody understands. I mean, it's about sex, drugs, not about... It's about sex and rock and roll, yeah. You know, and of course, I think Herman, our drummer, who wrote part of the lyrics with me, you know, he had maybe other ideas and he talked about it in interviews lately. So people think it's a much more sexual kind of thing, but we were rocking like a hurricane and that was the title and always will be.
7: Awesome. Yeah, and still rocking like a hurricane, man. I mean, you know, over 40 years later, that is such a staple for rock and roll. I mean, we play it all the time on the radio.
9: Also for sports. Yeah. For sport also.
7: Everywhere.
9: In Germany, our team in Hanover, it's every time when they play at home, they're going on the field with Rockin' Like a Hurricane.
8: Bands in the US as well, where they play that song, you know, and it's one of these all-time classics. It works so perfectly. And even though the lyrics are kind of edgy, you know, that's... Yeah. Exactly the good part about it.
7: That's right. That's right. And I get the feeling you guys don't ever get tired of playing that.
9: No, no, because no, this is from the first moment when we play the song, the first chord I play, you know, you'll notice already how strong this energy is. So in the moment when we lock in, when everybody's locking in drums and everything, it's like music shifting away from you. You have to grab it. Oh, not too fast, go away. So like, it's a powerful and very entertaining song, which makes us happy and the audience as well.
7: That's it. But I mean, and it sounds like the moment you did it, the moment you played that riff, like you knew.
9: Yeah, that was like for me, in the moment I know immediately it is something special. You know, it's only a question and the lyrics has to fit.
8: It's our smoke on the water moment.
9: Yeah. Yes, exactly. It's when lyrics and the music fitting perfectly together, then you are there. That's the important point. You have to have the patience.
8: And it was so very much inspired by touring America.
9: Yeah.
8: In the 80s, you know,
9: very
8: so rock and roll. And so that lyric was like taking a look out of the tour bus window,
9: yeah,
8: you know, playing Can't

0: the city and playing at the Garden in New York, you know, and the Forum in LA, so many places. So, but going back to Vegas for another residency is really something special because there's so much music history from Elvis, the Rat Pack, and so many musicians that played there for so many decades. And to be the part of it, to be part of this entertainment center of the world, is something very special.
1: Hell yeah, man. Guys, thank you so much for being here. Klaus Meine, Rudolph Schenker, celebrating the Scorpions. We got more time with you. We'll keep chatting. Coming up right now, it's Greta Van Fleet and Play Your Games. It's Loudwire Nights.

0: Flower Nights, that is Foo Fighters and their latest, that is called Window, off of their new album, Your Favorite Toy. My name is Chuck. I'm going to take a quick one. When I get back, we will wrap things up with tonight's esteemed special guests, Rudolph Schenker and Klaus Meine of the Scorpions.
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0: It's Loud Wire Nights, a little Zeppelin for you. My name is Chuck. The number here is 844-205-LOUD, 844-205-5683. If there's anything that I can do for you, man, just give me a buzz, all right? Simple as that. 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I'm going to take a quick break. When I get back, we've got the latest with From Ashes to New. 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
8: Coming up before the end of this hour, as promised, that new one from Marilyn Manson. I'll also get you details on how you can win a trip to West Palm Beach, Florida to see Breaking Benjamin. Right now, though, it's From Ashes to New and Die for You. It's Loudwire Nights. It's the-

0: You have to do this, all right? You have to enter to win. If you don't do that, you're not going to be able to win. It's as simple as that. But that's as complicated as it gets, man. Open up the Loudwire app. Tap that button that says Breaking Ben. Get entered to win. Put in tonight's code word for an even better shot at winning. Tonight's code word is OUT. O-U-T, OUT. Put that in the app. Pray to the rock gods, and let's go. Coming up next, man, the new one from Manson.
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1: I recently spent over $100 on a corduroy jumpsuit that I'm nervous to wear here because I think you guys are going to make fun of me.
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10: Right around the corner, we will jump into Mission Metallica. And tonight we will we'll hear from Ride the Lightning. We will hear from Master of Puppets, and we will hear from 72 Seasons. So we're going to go from the 80s to the 2020s. How's that sound? Right now, it's new music from Marilyn Manson. This is Exit Wound. It's Loudwire Nights.

0: Loud White Nights had a Screaming Suicide off of 72 Seasons. Before that, Battery off of Master of Puppets. And that wraps up Mission Metallica, man. And let me say it again, we are 30 days away from the kickoff of Metallica's residency at the Sphere in Las Vegas. I cannot wait for that. I'm going to take a quick break. When I get back, what do I got lined up for you, man? Ooh, I like this one. The new one from Nickelback.
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5: 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We'll also go old school with AC/DC, but right now, from their upcoming album, Everything Under the Sun, that will be out in October. This is Nickelback and Rattle the Cage. 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

0: Evanescence and Who Will You Follow? It's Loudwire Nights. That's off of their brand new album, Sanctuary. And right before that album came out, like 2 days before, man, we had Amy Lee on the show diving deep into it. And I love talking to Amy. I love hearing interviews with her because she's so open. She's so honest. She's so transparent. There's just, you can tell there's no BS around the way she approaches questions or the way she shares what's on her heart or anything like that. She's just Amy. She's just Amy Lee. The same Amy Lee that writes these incredible songs is the Amy Lee who was on the show. If you missed it or if you want to listen to it again, we've got you covered, man. 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Now, while you check that out, I'm going to take a quick break. When I get back, I've got new music from Avatar ready to go.
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1: If your last fart was a movie, which movie would it be? 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
1: Yes.
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3: I will compare it to Avatar in any way I want. It was a letdown.
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3: I hate visors on adults.
1: I like my visor.
4: Stupid. Never seen you wear a visor. 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
5: 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My arms are fine.
4: 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I wish I could wear a vest. I look puffy in it.
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0: That's your core. 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

0: It's Loudwire Nights. My name is Chuck. Thank you so much for letting me hang with you on this Tuesday night as we get closer and closer to Labor Day weekend. Hope you got some big plans, man. And if you don't have big plans, well, I hope you got no plans and you can just chill and rest and relax. I'm going to take a quick break, man. When I get back, I've got the latest from Theory of a Dead Man.
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4: 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I've had a bunch of friends who've seen this tour already, man, and they have said emphatically, don't miss Return to Dust. And I'm like, yeah, of course. And then they said, of course, you know, don't miss Seven Dust and Theory of a Dead Man. It's a hell of a tour, man. So if you're lucky enough to see it, make sure you send me a photo. 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Right now, it's the latest from Theory of a Dead Man. This is Winnebago Lay Low. 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Oh.

0: Deftones and Infinite Source. It's Loudwire Nights. My name is Chuck. Thank you, thank you, thank you for letting me hang with you on this Tuesday night, on this very first Tuesday of September. I'm going to take a quick break. When I get back, we've got a brand new song from a brand new band ready to go. Yeah, that's how we're doing the nightcap tonight.
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0: part of the sidewalk goes in front of this horse farm. 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
1: I think I'm becoming a horse person.
0: That's okay, but
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1: I know. 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
2: 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I don't know. I was down bad after I ate some airplane chicken.
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0: Steve, my family and I flew to Texas, then drove to South Padre Island. On the way, my 1.5-year-old puked in my wife's eyes as I was as I was driving 70 miles an hour down the freeway while she yelled at me, "Do something, Josh!"
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1: So these are things that are no longer cool, according to Gen Z, that millennials thought were cool or made cool. 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
1: Why? Who cares?
2: 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Sometimes you get a meal and you're like, why is this egg salad prettier than I am? A bad example of a food, but

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Gerald R. Ford became president without winning an election. So they named an airport and a museum after him in Grand Rapids. 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
3: Good morning. I am Tommy Careless. I sure hope your morning is going well so far. Coming up today on Weird News, we're going to talk about a 23-year-old prankster who is facing up to 8 years in prison. I'll tell you what this bonehead allegedly did coming up at 3:45. If Breaking Benjamin Chevelle star set in Cami Kehoe at the Allegan County Fair sounds like a good time to you, I'll have your chance to win those tickets during the 4:20 freebie. 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
4: So
2: are you keeping track?
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4: Standard spelling.
5: Standard spelling of, sexy.
4: Okay. 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
4: Ooh. All right. 189.
5: My goodness.
4: Save. 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
2: in 176 days.
4: Yeah. So if you text sexy, again, S-E-X-Y to 1-800-947-3979, anytime, day or night, you're going to find out what Free Beer is up to the moment

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0: 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That's a cover of that song by Radiohead.
1: No. Let's talk more about Pickle Me Elmo. Because that sounds like a dildo.
0: Is it, Steve? Listen to him. He's so sad.
2: I assumed it was when I saw the receipt for it.
0: Did you hear that? 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It is what it is.
1: It is.
3: Yeah.
0: This too shall pass.
2: Yep. Yep. Like, oh, on God.
3: To something else.

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0: punch a bitch.
1: I was like, ooh, this is going down.
2: I thought burger was the, I thought that was the softball.
3: I did too. Well, I didn't realize he couldn't hear for a while, though. I'm like, what?
1: I can't hear. And this starts with ham. Well, you're not supposed to say what it starts with. That's, you know. Man.
2: Everyone else had problems.
3: Yeah.
1: How many did they get?
2: Four.
1: Yeah. Wow, that's good for second place behind me and John. Ball don't lie, John. Ball don't lie. Let's hear it for all four of our contestants. You all get shirts. From the razor.
3: The contestants get shirts.
1: Everybody gets shirts.
3: The contestants get shirts.
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6: Good morning. I am Tommy Carlisher. Hope your morning is going well so far. Coming up today on Weird News, we're going to talk about a 23-year-old prankster who is facing up to 8 years in prison. I'll tell you what this bonehead allegedly did coming up at 3:45. If Breaking Benjamin Chevelle star setting Cammy Kehoe at the Allegan County Fair sounds like a good time to you, I'll have your chance to win those tickets during the 4:20 freebie. 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

0: Adams.
1: Did fine. No. Do you like Patch Adams?
0: I loved Patch Adams, but I also saw it when I was 12.
1: Yeah.
0: So.
1: My wife loves Patch Adams, and every time she brings that up, I'm like, that was kind of a crappy movie.
2: It was, but I was so in love with Monica Potter.
1: Oh, yes.
2: God, was she cute.
1: Yep.
3: Jumanji.
1: Jumanji.
0: Yeah, oh,
3: yes. Really?
1: No.
3: Oh.
1: No, I just thought that was a good answer, and I wanted to celebrate you.
3: Thank you.
1: This one's, it's a kids movie, or it's a movie about kids having an adventure, kind of.
3: Mrs. Doubtfire.
1: Not Goonies or Doubtfire.
3: Matilda.
1: It's a sport movie.
4: A sport movie about kids having an adventure?
1: Not Rudy.
0: The Denzel Washington one. The
1: Equalizer.
2: Sports kids
4: Remember the
2: having
4: Titans.
2: An adventure.
0: Remember the Titans, that's it.
1: No.
5: What was the one with Keanu Reeves in it?
0: Little Rascals.
2: Like Point Break.
0: The Replaceables or something?
1: Bill and Ted's Excellent Adventure.
5: Oh, Replacements.
1: The Matrix. Yes.
5: No, he's like a football player, I think.
1: Oh, The Lunchables.
5: The Replacements?
1: Yeah, you got it, but that's not it.
5: Oh.
4: So it's sports kids having an adventure?
1: Sports kids Keanu having an Reeves? Adventure. No, Keanu Reeves is not in this movie.
5: Oh, yeah. Looney Tunes.
1: I don't, honestly, I couldn't name someone who was in this movie.
5: Space Jam.
4: Oh, Sports. The Mighty Ducks.
1: No, sports the other one. Different sport.
2: An adventure.
5: Air Bud.
4: What do you mean the other one? Rookie of the Year?
1: No. You're killing me, Steve.
5: Oh,
4: The Sandlot.
1: Yeah.
3: We already said that. Sandlot.
1: Who said that?
3: You did.
5: Yeah.
1: You.
5: Mark that off the bingo sheet.
1: Why didn't you get it sooner then?
3: Because we already
4: guessed it.
2: Thought it'd be a different one.
1: Oh, no. Oh,
4: do you have 10 things on the list and they're all The Sandlot?
1: Who said it? You did. Oh, no. The world started spinning just now.
2: Yeah.
1: Upside down became right side up.
2: I'm fine. So many wide eyes looking at you at the same time.
1: Phew. Look at the text. It doesn't get better. Sam, that was said 20 minutes ago, you dumb D. And then they wrote again, by you. I assume that's how they sounded. I'm assuming it was voice to text. And it says, by you. But they said it like this, by you. More on the way. It is the Free Beer and Otwig Show.
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3: Guys, I was thrilled last week as a story unraveled. And as Steve put in the text message, it was the most Kelly thing that we all could have ever experienced. And I had no idea what was coming to me because when I left here in the studio on Monday, I got a text from a guy whose name I'm going to change in hopes that you guys don't Google this story and find out who I'm talking about because I have not asked permission to tell said story. But it's so damn good, I'm going to share it anyway. It is.
4: You have to.
3: So good. So we'll call him Brad. And I get a text on Monday when I'm leaving the studio. And it's just Brad that pops up. And I said, who the hell is Brad? He saved in my phone. No last name, no notes. And they were like, hey, this is, you know, Free Beer's old roommate or whatever. And I said, what could this text possibly be? And it was easy. It was, hey, just wanted to let you know I've been working on myself and I'm really sorry for the type of guy I was way back in the day. And I wrote back, who the F is this?
2: Right.
3: Immediately. Huh? Like, okay. Who are you, sad Brad? Yeah. And he says his first and last name. And he goes, I just wanted you to know I'm not the same person. And I want to make sure folks know this. And I'm really glad you're doing well. He had, you know, insinuated he was following along on social media with everything I've been doing.
2: Rooting for you, yeah.
3: Yeah, it was super nice. So I said, all jokes aside, it took a moment for me to place you. In fact, I even had to take a screenshot it and send it to one of my soulmate best friends, my buddy Adam. Because I recognize the phone number as a hometown phone number. Mm-hmm. And I knew if anybody could unlock a memory, it would be my buddy Adam. So I said, Adam, who the heck is Brad so-and-so? And Adam texted me back and said, oh my God, that's the guy that used to live with your ex. And I said, wow, you mean, and it instantly unlocked the memory of skinny Will Ferrell is how I always used to describe this guy, Brad.
2: Okay.
3: And

0: Brad, I got to close this story before I say his real name by accident.
1: I know, right? It's hard.
0: I'm not trying to be mean.
1: Me neither. I just thought it was really funny.
0: We all have those house projects we've been avoiding, and cleaning out gutters, typically last on the list when the heavy rain sends the water coming over the sides, though, soaks the ground around your foundation. 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
1: Yeah.
2: What? 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
4: All my friends call me Civil War.
0: Yeah.
3: Yeah.
0: Wear a crucifix and a Star of David and a pentagram.
3: Yes.
5: But only drink kombucha.
3: Yeah.
0: But in a beer mug.
5: Yeah.
4: And ask to be referred to only by your nickname, Mystery.
3: Yeah. And put weird little white caps on your kids that could be wizards or a hate group.
1: All right. I'm going to stop it. I think you went one step too

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Good morning. It's Jana. So you ever get fed up, send a sassy email, but then like immediately close your email because you're like, oh, I shouldn't have sent that and I don't want to see this person's reply? Yeah, me either. No, never done that for sure. Certainly not just now. Anyway, how you doing? We've got cool stuff to get to as always. Breaking Benjamin. You know that show is coming up at the Allegan County Fair September 12th with Chevelle Starset and Cammy Kehoe. I've got your next shot to win free tickets coming up during the liquid lunch between noon and 1. 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

0: he was the local spokesperson for Ollie Fretter's Appliances. And he was on TV, and he came in for Grandparents Day, and it's just some kid's grandpa.
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We're getting a rock band finally. 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We've got more on the DRD app. It's New Rock from The Warning, Kerosene.

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97.9 GRT coming up in three songs. Updates on celebrities and their DUI-related charges. And not just celebrities, but two major athletes. Yeah, we'll get into all that. It's Everlast on 97.9 GRT.

0: no contest to driving under the influence yesterday, losing his license for 6 months, along with mandatory alcohol assessment and an interlock device on his cars. He talked about it on Instagram. He says that past back surgeries led to a painkiller dependency, and trying to kick that habit caused him to rely heavily on alcohol. He wrote to his fans, quote, "As I have taught my three sons, when you fall short, you stand up and take full responsibility." Okay, now I'm going to be a little nitpicky. He's talking about taking full responsibility, but then he pleads no contest instead of guilty. I get it. It's all about the legal phrasing, but like still. Romo added he hopes to return to his broadcast role at CBS in time. And now another major sports icon, Tiger Woods. He was in court today resolving charges from his rollover crash on Jupiter Island back in March. Prosecutors reduced his original DUI-related charges, and Tiger pled no contest to reckless and careless driving. He was hit with a $1,500 fine, and he's losing his license for 5 years. The judge made it super clear, if you were to drive for any reason at all, you would go immediately back to jail. If you recall, Tiger's SUV clipped a truck and flipped while he says he was trying to adjust the radio and look at his phone. A breath test was clean, but authorities reported impairment and found pain medication in his possession. So, interesting time in court for two of sport's biggest names. What do you think? Do the punishments fit the crime? Did they get off easy?
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97.9 GRT. I'm Gianna, and two big sports stars were just in court over recent DUI charges. Both are walking away without a driver's license for a period of time anyway. So first up, former Dallas Cowboys quarterback Tony Romo. He pled

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You know, you can always get that right here. 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And don't miss the show tonight. Special guest is Mastodon. We're going to dive into their new album, Marrow Deep, talk about the loss of Brett Hines, and so much more. 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

0: JRD. There's dumb, and then there's Jana's dumb dumb of the day.
1: It's hard to believe that anyone would think they'd be able to joke about having a weapon at the airport, and what, the workers would just be like, ha ha ha, good one? A 52-year-old man named Osneel Blanco Lopez was arrested Sunday after making a joke to an American Airlines employee at Miami International Airport. The ticket agent asked, do you have any dangerous goods? He replied, no. But then he continued on, I have a grenade, and started laughing. An airport bomb detection canine responded to check his luggage, and no explosives were

0: found. He told police that he was just messing around, but that wasn't a good enough excuse. He was charged with making a false report about placing a bomb. And just one day later, same airport, a 33-year-old man named Yoel Guevara Crespo was arrested for basically the same thing. The agent asked, "Do you have any lithium batteries or incendiary devices in the bag?" And he said, "No, but I do have a bomb." These dudes, come on.
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2: Jobs that make good money, but not everybody's going to want to do them. Would you rather be the person who is an insurance claims adjuster who goes to the family whose house has just burned down and you have to explain to them what's covered and what's not covered? Or be a cruise ship entertainment director, but you're leading the Macarena every night to a bunch of drunk talkers?
3: Yes.
2: For four straight months?
3: Yes.
2: Really?
3: The cruise ship one, absolutely. You're a story for them when they come home. Yeah. They say, oh my gosh, our entertainment director was the funniest woman alive. She had this bit that she just kept going the whole time. And
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Green Day, a part of an all-star celebration of the Ramones' 50th anniversary. This happened on Sunday at the Hollywood Forever Cemetery in L.A. So this super group, they gave themselves the name Cretan Family. It's Green Day's Billy Joe Armstrong, Rancid's Tim Armstrong, Blink-182's Travis Barker, and Ramones bass player C.J. Ramone. They did a set of 18 Ramone songs and covers. Also, Fred Armisen showed up. Billy Idol was a surprise guest. You can check out photos and videos on the DRD app. It's new rock from Architects Broken Mirror on 97.9 DRD.

0: don't know why, but Freebear, I imagine that when you open a condom, you're just like, bleh. 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

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I'm Gianna with your next shot to win free tickets to rock with these guys at the Allegan County Fair September 12th, along with Chevelle and Starset. Coming up during the liquid lunch between noon and 1. You are going to need the GRD app to score free tickets, so download it if you haven't done that yet. 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
1: I'm Tommy Carroll. 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

0: 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I have a call on the line. Hi.
1: Hey, Miss Dana, this is Harold. How you doing?
0: Well, great. What's up?
1: Oh, I was supposed to have to get a question for Liquid Lux.
0: Of course. What you thinking?
1: I am waiting 2 minutes to midnight.
0: You got it, my friend. Well, I appreciate you calling.
1: Oh, thank you much. And enjoy your peace and quiet there with Freebie and Halloween's being gone while it lasts.
0: I know. I'm a lucky gal this week. Have a good day, Eddie.
1: You are.

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1: Hey there, it's Tommy McNeil. Football season is upon us, and while many of us have Super Bowl aspirations for the Detroit Lions, one fan has been ahead of the curve for a couple years and got his Super Bowl champ tattoo back in 2024, and he's just continued updating it every year since, you know, they haven't exactly accomplished that feat. 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

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It's Billy Idol now, who's rocking Grand Rapids soon, a week from this Friday. Going to be at Aperture Amphitheater. 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Yep, a winning weekend brought to you by Weller Self Serve. 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This coming weekend, score free tickets to the show we were just talking about, Breaking Benjamin, at the Allegheny County Fair. It's Billy Idol, White Wedding on 97.9 GRD.

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0: 97.9 GRD. Well, I feel like it's very much like Dolly Parton. Instead of doing like a big public memorial, she wanted to throw a party, and it's still going to happen. Yes. So prior to Dolly Parton's passing, she had planned to do something called Dolly Fest in Nashville, and it's still going to go forward. She had been planning to perform at it, but yeah, and it's going to be in Nashville and also in London. Performers haven't been announced yet, but we do know that it's scheduled to happen. So that is awesome. Also, we just learned the University of Tennessee football team is going to carry a little piece of Dolly Parton onto the field this season. The Volunteers, which how perfect that they're called that, just announced that players will wear orange butterfly helmet stickers at every game this year. Written on the butterfly is the word Dolly. Head coach Josh Heupel called her the queen of East Tennessee and then went on to praise her for the impact she's had, not just in Tennessee, but like across the country and worldwide. In the past, Dolly has delivered the school's commencement address, received an honorary doctorate, and performed on campus many times during her tour stops. Dolly will always be a volunteer in this life and the next, right?
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Well, drumming legend Alex Van Halen just knighted in his native Netherlands. Yeah, he's now a member of the Order of the Netherlands Lion. It's the highest civilian honor available in the Netherlands to its citizens. It recognizes excellence in the sciences, sports, and the arts. Alex Van Halen says, "I'm grateful. I think institutions like this are important in people's lives because it adds dignity and a gravity to what we do. Whether it's actually deserved or not, that's another question. But we can live up to it. That's the whole thing, is you got to have something to live up to." 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

0: 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Jeez, I had a one-night stand, but we had to stop because it smelled like taco seasoning.
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on tour with The Perfect Circle back in July in Luxembourg. He went to do a workout and a hike, and his left hip said no. So he needed to have surgery. This is actually his second hip replacement. Just happened at the end of August. He's basically like, listen, I got stuff to do. I have to perform about 27 different shows in 18 different countries with 3 different bands. Canceling is not an option. He went on to say people have purchased tickets and booked travel and lodging, most of which is probably non-refundable. So here's hoping he continues healing and can stick to that sketch. 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
2: Our dog Alice is very, very old. 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
3: It's too bad it wasn't Christ, because you could get people to pay to look at that.
4: Yeah.
2: Because she had accidents, the twins had all had Hershey's Kisses. I saw a smudge. Did it happen again? And I came back in, and my wife is 1 inch away from it with her nose. And she goes, nope, it's chocolate. And I go, what if it's not?
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2: It's not like if it's chocolate, we're going to leave it there. And if it's poop, we're going to wipe it up. We're going to wipe it up either way. Why did you have to put your nose right up next to it to be sure?
3: Wait, so was the poop chocolate?
2: It was poop. Okay. No question. This was a separate incident.
3: Separate.
2: It was chocolate.
3: Your feces story, I get lost in them.
2: I know, there's a lot
4: of them. Yeah, there are an awful lot of poo stories.
3: You have many fables of poop and chocolate in your house.
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Chevelle, Breaking Benjamin, and Starset rocking the Allegan County Fair, and you can totally win your way in. Your next shot of free tickets, that's this afternoon with Tommy Carroll, your 420 freebie. I'm Jana. I'll have another shot for you to win free tickets coming up during the Liquid Lunch tomorrow between

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1: What we've got here is failure to communicate. Some men you just can't reach. So you get what we had here last week. Which is the way he wants it. Well, he gets.

0: 97.9 GRD, new rock from Autumn Kings, Gone, Gone, Gone. I'm Jana, and longtime Wheel of Fortune announcer Jim Thornton. Well, he is gone, at least for now. He's been suspended from the game show as Sony Pictures Television investigates allegations concerning him. So Sony put out there in a statement, "We've recently been made aware of allegations concerning Jim Thornton. He's been suspended from Wheel of Fortune and we are recasting while we conduct a thorough investigation." What is all this about? Now, Sony, they're not talking much, but TMZ is reporting that these allegations stem from a May 14th incident on an American Airlines flight. The airline confirmed law enforcement met the flight at LA International Airport after a passenger raised concerns. Thornton was reportedly questioned and released. So he has been the permanent announcer for Wheel of Fortune since 2011. He also announces Celebrity Wheel of Fortune. So I wonder who they're going to get to cover in the meantime. Are they? I mean, I could do it. Come on down. Wait. That's not the right game show. Wheel of Fortune. Okay. I didn't get the gig.
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Well, even hours ago when I was walking into work, I was like, ugh, it's real gross out here. Super muggy, hot. Well, a heat advisory has actually been issued until 8 o'clock tonight with heat index values between 95 and 100. So they're saying watch out for the heat and high humidity that could cause heat illnesses. So drink fluids, stay in air conditioning if you can, stay out of the sun, all the good stuff you know how to do. But just a reminder, it's New Rock from 3 Days Grace, Kill Me Fast on 97.9 GRD. I've tried.

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I'm Jana. 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
2: Hey, I'm Tommy Carroll. 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

0: me neither, and most of the people in the UP haven't heard about it either. 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

0: to compare a fart to Avatar. It should be butt-to-butt type of farts that fart into each other, like how their tails connected in the movie.
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2: I will compare it to Avatar in any way I want. It was a letdown. Prepare not waste. I hate visors on adults.
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System of a Down and Toxicity. What a great way to start my musical portion of the day. I am Tommy Carroll. This is 97.9 GRD. You know, it's been a great day today. A lot of cool things going on behind the scenes. When I say that, that means cool things are coming your way. And one of those is Magnanimous. It's starting next week. At least you're going to hear about it. And then it'll begin the following week after that. But it's big. And I got to tell you now, make sure you have the GRD app. You will not regret it. I've got two songs, and then I'm going to tell you how you can meet Breaking Benjamin when they come to the Allegan County Fair. Right now, Metallica.

Breaking Benjamin with Something Wicked, 97.9 GRD. Breaking Benjamin, Chevelle, Starset, and Cami Kehoe, all coming to the Allegan County Fair. That is September 12th. It's a Saturday night. Get your tickets before they are gone. They are starting to wind down on the tickets. You don't want to miss this. This is the last big party of the summer. What would make that party even better? This is the cherry on top. How about meeting Breaking Benjamin before the show? You can do this. Plus, get free tickets. All you got to do, sign up on the GRD app. It is that easy. We will be picking some winners early next week. You could be one of them. So get on the GRD app and get signed up now. Coming up in just a little over an hour from now, I'll have your chance to win a pair of tickets for me. 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

Coming up next on Weird News, I will tell you about a 23-year-old prankster who is facing up to 8 years in prison. I'll tell you what this guy did after Evanescence. It's Who Will You Follow? 97.9 GRD.

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Hey, I'm Tommy Carroll with today's weird news. We have a 23-year-old prankster who is facing up to 8 years in prison after allegedly ordering hundreds of pizzas to random addresses across the country. Police say the suspect used other people's identities and placed bogus orders that sometimes included threatening messages about crimes such as kidnappings and arson. Authorities say the prank caused significant financial losses for restaurants and left many victims feeling harassed and intimidated. In one case, investigators say he ordered 300 pizzas worth about $10,000. Cybercrime officers recently arrested the suspect and seized electronic devices from his home. Police are still trying to determine his motive.

0: I think we just did. He's now famous. Coming up after the break, I've got one from AC/DC. Then we will follow that up with brand new music from Fozzy.
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4: Hey there, it's Tyree McNeil. 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

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And if you would like to see Breaking Benjamin, I've got three more songs, and we'll get to the 420 freebie with your opportunity to see the band at the Allegan County Fair coming up September 12th, along with Chevelle and Starset. Here's a band.

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I am Tommy Carroll. And of course, Michigan has its share of folklore, from Sasquatch sightings to the Dogman, the Paulding Lights, and all kinds of stuff. And recently on the Upper Peninsula Reddit page, my buddy lives up there, so he always points these crazy things out. And someone's claiming there's some sort of folklore involving the Gray Man. And they even had a story. Then they ask other Youpers, what about this Gray Man? And that's when the jokes began. It's a really funny thread. We've got it for you on the GRD app. It is the 420 freebie from Archival Brewing. If you would like tickets to Breaking Benjamin, break out the GRD app. I need the 32nd person to message me the new alleged folklore that you can learn about now on the

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5: 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And as soon as I walk in, he says, Dad, my fever's gone. And I go, that is great, buddy. 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
2: 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He has insisted the entire time he's not sick. So, finally, I see Amanda, and she said, "Hey, Henry's fever broke." And as soon as I walk in, he says, "Dad, my fever's gone." And I go, "That is great, buddy." And then Amanda said, "He still has a cough, though, and it's a little worse." And he goes, "Yeah, I still have a cough."
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excited tonight. Even though I'm not playing in the game, my son has his first football game tonight. And it's been a lot of fun going to the practices and stuff like that. So it's just one of those father-son moments. And I'm looking forward to it. Hopefully the Kennewick Hills Knights have a great game tonight. They've actually got a pair of games tonight. But should be a lot of fun nonetheless. And on to be young again. Here's Shinedown to sing all about it now on the Rock Station.

0: Steve, does Annette know what you would be very self-conscious about? Is it the hands?
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1: hands.
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Papa Roach with See You in Hell, 97.9 GRD. I am Tommy Caro. Halloween is right around the corner, and a little bit later this month, we're going to have something really cool for you involving Halloween, and I'm pretty excited to tell you about this, but I can't tell you now. I just want to let you know it's coming. So we're just unleashing something. I swear to God, every single week in September, something new is going to be hitting you, and it's all going to be cool. So be ready, because now everything is zen here at the Rock Station. It's Bush.

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1: Oh, that's too bad.
0: I like to slather it on the meat first.
1: Yeah. I'd rather at least be able to sop it with a biscuit.
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3: It's one of those hands you shake afterwards and you smell your hand just to know how bad that
1: just
3: was.
1: Just to see.
0: Oh.
1: Just out of morbid curiosity.
0: Have you done that, Kelly?
3: Oh, my God. When anybody with wet hands, like ham hands.
4: You would have loved our past fleet of interns that came through here.
1: Yes. Oh, so many crew.
4: Sniffing your hands every 2 minutes.
1: Not to mention half the listeners that come to see us. 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

Red Wolves with Zombie 97.9 GRD. There seems to be a lot of drama around Bad Wolves. They're now on their third singer, and they just released a cover of Dolly Parton's Jolene, maybe too soon, but I'm not the only one that feels that way. Their guitar player does not like that they covered the song, and now he has their guitarist, AJ Raballo, said he quit the band because he just thinks it's too soon for that, plus a lot of other problems in the band. And that's one band that's just had problem after problem after problem. But the new singer they have is actually a female this time. She's pretty good, so hopefully they can find another axe slinger and maybe get things together. But maybe a little too soon on the Dolly Parton. But then they were going to have the lady that sang the original Zombie song sing with the band, but she passed away before that could happen. So a lot of stuff going on in the world of Bad Wolves.

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4: Wanted to try again? Mind meld. Yesterday was the first time we have done it. Men versus women. In this case is how we divided it at the beginning yesterday, though we mixed it up. The ladies may go first as the defending champions. Would you prefer to go first or second?
5: First is great.
4: Okay.
5: Yeah.
4: That's not really fair to let them go first. You should go first.
5: Yeah, since
4: you
5: were okay. The winners
4: so much
5: and
4: better.
5: We're women.
4: Yep. So here's how it works. I'm going to count to three and Maitland and Kelly will say a word, any word that's on their mind at the same time.
5: Sure.
4: Then, unless they happen to say the same word on the first time, which would be weird, they will then take the two words said the second time and try to say the word that links the both of them. Okay?
5: Okay.
4: Kelly and Maitland. One, two, three.
5: Pumpkin. Eyes.
4: Pumpkin and eyes.
5: Okay.
4: Okay. One, two, three.
5: Scary.
6: Oh.
4: Frown.
5: She said round.
4: Round and scary.
5: Mm-hmm.
4: Okay. I swear to God, if you both say my name on this next one, I will punch you both. Round and scary. One, two, three.
5: Ghost. Oh, man.
3: Ghost.
6: Ghost.
4: Ghost. And Maitland, did you say a nonsense word also?
6: I said skull.
4: Skull and ghost. All right.
5: Yeah. Ghost.
4: Okay.
5: Ghost and skull.
4: Good luck.
5: Okay, here
4: Fourth
5: we go.
4: Round.
5: Okay.
4: One, two, three.
5: Dead.
6: Yeah.
4: Dead. All right, they got it on the number four.
7: I can't believe on the second one you didn't get it by saying jack-o'-lantern.
4: Yes.
6: Oh,
4: yeah.
6: Are you kidding me? Are you both of you? You both said jack-o'-lantern at the same time?
4: Yes.
6: You two?
7: We just did.
6: Oh, really? I would have said
5: Lewis.
6: Right,
5: do it again then.
7: Yeah, you said eyes and pumpkin.
6: Oh, look, the one we won on, you guys had a better one. You could have won on. No.
7: Yeah, you just heard us do it.
4: You guys are ahead 1-0 and totally got mansplained.
3: Yeah. Yeah.
4: And
3: by
4: right.
3: Someone who said ghost.
7: Yeah.
6: But you haven't even gotten one in any of the times you played for 2 whole days.
7: But our example just now was right.
6: Yeah, but it was an example. How does that count as a win?
4: They might be right that you probably could have said jack-o'-lantern, but they still have no leg to stand on.
6: Yeah,
3: no,
6: try and win.
3: All.
6: If you win this round, it counts as 5, and then you're ahead of me, Maitland.
3: Okay. All right.
6: Why did I say that?
7: I don't know.
6: Freebear, don't let me make rules.
4: Too late.
7: You already did. Foolish with your girl math.
4: That offer you just gave was free. Hot Wings and Steve.
7: Yes. Mm-hmm.
4: Mind meld. Say the same word at the same time. Ready? Mm-hmm. 1, 2, 3.
7: Triangle.
4: Baseball. Triangle and baseball. Mm. 1, 2, 3.
7: Square. Diamond.
4: Square and diamond.
6: You're so close, but so far.
3: It's amazing.
7: This is how it always is. See, our vocabularies are too big.
4: Yes, square and diamond. Elaborate terms. Square and diamond. 1, 2, 3.
3: World Mound. Series.
6: Why you wouldn't say shapes when it's a square and a diamond? Oh.
4: You got to get it on this one. World Series and pitcher's mound?
7: I said mound.
3: Mound, okay.
4: Okay.
3: Okay, got it.
4: If you get it on this one, you tie them.
7: Mm-hmm. Okay.
4: 1, 2, 3.
3: Trophy.
4: Out. Not even close. It's amazing.
7: We were in the ballpark.
4: It's like
5: you were literally in the ballpark.
4: It's almost like if you took somebody who spoke English but from the 1600s and had them talk to like a valley girl from the 80s. They're speaking the same language, but they don't know what the other one's saying.
3: They might be able to get a word here and there.
4: Right? Yeah. Gaggy with a what? $1,000 Minute of Mayhem is next. Congratulations, ladies. You remain the champions.
3: Congratulations, lady.
4: Hey, look, there's a reason I'm hosting.
3: Congratulations,
4: why not
3: lady.
4: Let the dumb kid run things?
6: Thanks, Scooby-Doo.
3: Congratulations.
6: I'm a freebird. I'm a show.
4: I'm a sacrifice.
6: Scoob.
4: Go in your room. You're supposed to talk when spoken to.
3: When you said congrats.
6: No.

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Metallica on the Rock Station, 97.9 GRD. I am Tommy Carroll. And I have to say, in all the years of Metallica touring, as a headliner, I thought when they've done the M72 shows, I really thought it was very cool to have, you know, Pantera support them one night, Five Finger Death Punch the next night, and giving new bands like Mammoth and Ice Nine Kills a shot as well.

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That's right, four packs of tickets to Breaking Benjamin all this weekend. 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

to hear the sounder. So when you're out barbecuing, maybe getting those last chores done from the season, or maybe putting that boat away, or whatever it is you may be doing, put it on GRD. 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
8: 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You can see right through. 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

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I am Tommy Carroll. And you know, of all the wars out there in the world and all the struggles for power and money and politics and all that, at the end of the day, you know what it's all really about? The nookie. Here's Limp Bizkit now to tell you all about it.

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I am Tommy Carroll, and I've been watching some of the Rush videos from their live tour, and they are having a blast. And the new drummer, Enika, she's got a similar sense of humor as Alex and Geddy does, and they end the night every night with the song Working Man, and about 10 shows in a row, she's been kind of like playing tricks to where they're waiting for her to hit the last drum hit so they can end the song. And they'll turn around, and one moment she's eating a bag of chips waiting for them. The next minute she's polishing a cymbal. Then she takes a selfie. But if you get a chance, somebody put all those video clips together. It's floating around on YouTube. If you love Rush and you want to smile and see those big smiles from Alex and Geddy, they definitely, certainly need it. It's all out there in the ether. Right now, it's Rush and Tom Sawyer on 97.9.

0: did it happen again. And I came back in, and my wife is 1 inch away from it with her nose. And she goes, nope, it's chocolate. And I go, what if it's not?
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0: It's not like, wait, if it's chocolate, we're going to leave it there. And if it's poop, we're going to wipe it up. We're going to wipe it up either way. Why did you have to put your nose right up next to it to be sure?
2: Wait, so was the poop chocolate?
0: It was poop. No question. This was a separate incident.
2: Separate.
0: It was chocolate.
2: Your feces story, I get lost in them.
0: I know, there's a lot
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0: them.
3: Yeah, there are an awful lot of poo stories.
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1: Our dog Alice is very, very old. 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
1: It was quite amazing.
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2: It's too bad it wasn't Christ, because you could get people to pay to look at that.
3: Yeah.
1: Because she had accidents, the twins had all had Hershey's Kisses. I saw a smudge. Did it happen again? And I came back in, and my wife is 1 inch away from it with her nose. And she goes, nope, it's chocolate. And I go, what if it's not?
0: Free beer and hot wings.
1: It's not like if it's chocolate, we're going to leave it there. And if it's poop, we're going to wipe it up. We're going to wipe it up either way. Why did you have to put your nose right up next to it to be sure?
2: Wait, so was the poop chocolate?
1: It was poop. Okay. No question. This was a separate incident.
2: Separate.
1: It was chocolate.
2: Your feces story, I get lost in them.
1: I know, there's a lot
3: of them. Yeah, there are an awful lot of poo stories.
2: You have many fables of poop and chocolate in your house.
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Skillet have some new music coming out. Plus, they'll be hitting the road this year. Maybe they'll come by and see us here in West Michigan, like the GLC Live at 20 in a row. You may want to poke around there. I think it's on their website. 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

Jam for their infamous album 10, which featured their original drummer, Dave Crewson. And I've been seeing him show up a lot and stuff lately. He's been around, just all kinds of different media outlets doing stuff. You think after now that Matt Cameron has left the band, he's still doing stuff with Soundgarden, some of his own solo projects. Do you think Dave might be the guy coming back to Pearl Jam? He did play drums on their most famous album ever.

So I guess we'll have to wait and see. That's why it's always good to have the GRD app. Tonight, Loudwire Nights, man, we got a big one for you. Mastodon will be stepping in tonight during Loudwire Nights. That's going to kick off at 7 o'clock. You're not going to want to miss out. Right now, it's the Funeral Portrait on 97.9 GRD.

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1: Hey there, it's Tommy McNeil. 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
2: Our dog Alice is very, very old. 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
2: Because she had accidents, the twins had all had Hershey's Kisses. I saw a smudge. Did it happen again? And I came back in, and my wife is 1 inch away from it with her nose. And she goes, nope, it's chocolate. And I go, what if it's not?
0: Free beer and hot wings.
2: It's not like, wait, if it's chocolate, we're going to leave it there. 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
3: Your feces story, I get lost in them.
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4: of them. Yeah, there are an awful lot of poo stories.
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3: 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I was like, I thought these were baked beans. 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
2: Because she had accidents, the twins had all had Hershey's Kisses. I saw a smudge. Did it happen again? And I came back in, and my wife is 1 inch away from it with her nose. And she goes, nope, it's chocolate. And I go, what if it's not?
1: Free beer and hot wings.
2: It's not like, wait, if it's chocolate, we're going to leave it there. And if it's poop, we're going to wipe it up. 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
3: Wait, so was the poop chocolate?
2: It was poop. Okay. No question. This was a separate incident.
3: Separate.
2: It was chocolate.
3: Your feces story, I get lost in them.
2: I know, there's a lot of
4: them. Yeah, there are an awful lot of poo stories.
3: You have many fables of poop and chocolate in your house.
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0: the 420 freebie. Right now, let's leave you with a laugh from Christine Stedman.
1: So my name is Christine Stedman. I'm from St. Louis, Missouri, where I work part-time as a Hooters girl. And you look surprised. You know, somebody has got to cook those damn chicken wings, all right? No, I'm not a Hooters girl anymore, but I've had some interesting jobs. Before I got into comedy, I spent 5 years working in a drug and alcohol rehab unit of a hospital. I think you know the kind of place I'm talking about, don't you? Before that, I was in a band with six other women. You may have heard of us, the Monistat Seven. Hey, we were burning up the charts, all right? Guys have no idea what that means. But they're itching to find out, I'll tell you that. He's like, I don't get it. You know, you don't really want it. That's what I'm saying.
2: We rode the lightning. We tasted the thunder.
3: Yeah!
2: We gave the mighty Thor a rusty trombone.
3: Good night!
4: Good night!
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0: It is never a bad time for some Motorhead. It's Loudwire Nights. Before that, the latest from Foo Fighters, Window. They are just, they're less than a week away from an absolutely massive show. And I think it's going to be one of the biggest rock shows of the year. They will be opening for AC/DC in St. Louis next week. Now, the Pretty Reckless, they're normally opening for AC/DC on the Power Up Tour. They've been doing it for the last couple of years and all this year. But in St. Louis, they're not. They're not able to, so AC/DC, they tapped Foo Fighters to fill in and to open up the night. So if you were going to St. Louis already, man, you are in for a treat. If you weren't and this kind of pushed you over the edge, well, have a whole lot of fun. I can't wait to live vicariously through everything I see on social media. I'm going to take a quick break. 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